0: that one.
1: Mm-hmm.
2: Yeah, this is a top secret shit. You're not supposed to, like, film these boards. It's got all our ideas on it.
3: Plus, you're not supposed to film him.
2: Yeah, you can't film.
4: He's copyrighted.
0: You can't film what?
2: I got a copyright on this face.
5: So you're saying that I can't do this?
2: No, you can't do that. Can't film.

something. Kiss that dyke, I know you want to hold one. Now turn straight, but I'm about to blow one. Bite that mic, I know you never stole one. Girls that like the story, so I told one. Solve it. Mainline.